Jim. Tell Butch and I told Nanny. Tell fast talking Fanny. We gonna pitch a ball.

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And Opie started popping pills, gave us some that turned us into real imbeciles. Back then there wasn't much else to do.

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They found him dead later on in Ethiopia. He thought apocalypse was coming soon.

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Back in the house. Yeah. Get up your shirts and wait for further instructions. Starting the microphone business, I've got one message for the next decade. Move your

Move your ass! It's nice to be important, but it's more important to be nice.